0: Yeah, all right. You're right. Yeah, yeah. Coming from some funny places. What you say, bro?
1: What's happening? Wow.
0: Huh. Trying to get down.
1: Yeah.
0: Well, you know, look at him. We can't help it.
1: That's right. Right on.
0: Yeah. Ain't no alcohol. Man, I don't dig it. What you say, Jason?
2: Say, don't be so mean.
0: You know I'm clean, huh?
1: Yeah. And on the sea.

a smile on your face. Don't bring everybody down like this. Don't worry. It will soon pass, whatever it is. Don't worry, be happy. I'm not worried.